0: grave robber.
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1: Starting the day with what God has to say, your WBGL verse of the day. Don't forget to do good and to share with those in need. These are sacrifices that please God. And God, here at the start of the new week, we are eager to see you move in a new way and do some new things in our lives. And that requires us to do things differently. So please open our eyes to see where we can do some good. That could be a listening ear to someone who's lonely, or that could be taking a meal over to a neighbor or sharing something that we have. Lord, would you just bring someone to mind right now that you want us to honor and serve? Thank you, Father. We just want to live lives that are pleasing to you. In the name of Jesus, amen.
2: She's the voice behind Worship Through It. Meet me in the valley. And into the sea. 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WBGL presents Tasha Layton on the Altars Tour with David Leonard and Patrick Mayberry. 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

It's like using a map in a corn maze. When you're feeling lost, we're here to point you home. You're the map, you're my compass. WBGL.

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1: That Toby Mac song just feels like summer, which is fitting since this is the last full day of summer. I don't know where the rest of it went. I don't know if it's hiding underneath the couch cushion or somewhere, wherever the missing socks in the dryer go, but it's always bittersweet when one season ends. But it's also invigorating to think about what could you do differently or better in this new season, because we still have 3.5 months left of the year, which is enough time to get back on track or get on track and finish strong. And I'm going to be cheering you along. My name is Jen with WBGL.
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Torin Wells with Take It All Back on WBGL. Welcome. I'm so glad that you're here. I have a treat for you. I'm Danielle. It's a new song from Francesca Battistelli. It's called

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WBGL.

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1: He's with you, and He won't let you go.
0: Uplifting WBGL.

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1: WBGL.

Thanks for listening to WBGL Champaign-Urbana, WBMV Mount Vernon, WCBW East St. Louis, WCFL Morris Chicagoland, WCRT Terre Haute, WIBI Carlinville, WIMB Murfreesboro, WNLD Decatur, WVNL Vandalia, WZGL Charleston, and around the world at WBGL.com.